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2: 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On the day of the draw, 10 qualifiers will be chosen. The first three Ojo dads to score virtual World Cup goals will win the prizes. 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

0: this Father's Day. Score the virtual World Cup goal and win on Ojo. The grand prize winning dad and his guest are heading to the beautiful Cara Hotels for two fantastic all-inclusive nights. Dad also gets a 55-inch TV. We also have second and third place prizes. It's easy to qualify. When the announcer signals the goal, three times per shift from 6 a.m. to 6 p.m. Just call and qualify. On the day of the draw, 10 qualifiers will be chosen. The first three Ojo dads to score virtual World Cup goals will win the prizes. You can only qualify once for the entire promotion across all our frequencies combined. 961 WeFM, Star 947 HD, and 107.7 Music for Life. You must be a dad to win. Score a World Cup goal and win on Ojo. 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
2: 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It's easy to qualify. When the announcer signals the goal, three times per shift from 6 a.m. to 6 p.m. Just call and qualify. On the day of the draw, 10 qualifiers will be chosen. The first three Ojo dads to score virtual World Cup goals will win the prizes. You can only qualify once for the entire promotion across all our frequencies combined. 961 WeFM, Star 947 HD, and 107.7 Music for Life. 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
5: 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When the announcer signals the goal, three times per shift from 6 a.m. to 6 p.m. Just call and qualify. On the day of the draw, 10 qualifiers will be chosen. The first three Ojo dads to score virtual World Cup goals will win the prizes. You can only qualify once for the entire promotion across all our frequencies combined. 961 WFM, Star 947 HD, and 107.7 Music for Life. 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

0: Father's Day. Score the virtual World Cup goal and win on Ojo. The grand prize winning dad and his guests are heading to the beautiful Kara Hotels for two fantastic all-inclusive nights. Dad also gets a 55-inch TV. We also have second and third place prizes. It's easy to qualify. When the announcer signals the goal, three times per shift from 6 a.m. to 6 p.m. Just call and qualify. On the day of the draw, 10 qualifiers will be chosen. The first three Ojo dads to score virtual World Cup goals will win the prizes. You can only qualify once for the entire promotion across all our frequencies combined. 961 WeFM, Star 947 HD, and 107.7 Music for Life. You must be a dad to win. Score a World Cup goal and win on Ojo. 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
5: This Father's Day, score the virtual World Cup goal and win on Ojo. The grand prize winning dad and his guests are heading to the beautiful Cara Hotels for two fantastic all-inclusive nights. Dad also gets a 55-inch TV. We also have second and third place prizes. It's easy to qualify. When the announcer signals the goal,

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5: 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When the announcer signals the goal, three times per shift from 6 a.m. to 6 p.m. Just call and qualify. On the day of the draw, 10 qualifiers will be chosen. The first three Ojo dads to score virtual World Cup goals will win the prizes. You can only qualify once for the entire promotion across all our frequencies combined. 961 WFM, Star 947 HD, and 107.7 Music for Life. 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
2: 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It's easy to qualify. When the announcer signals the goal, three times per shift from 6 a.m. to 6 p.m. Just call and qualify. On the day of the draw, 10 qualifiers will be chosen. The first three Ojo dads to score virtual World Cup goals will win the prizes. You can only qualify once for the entire promotion across all our frequencies combined. 961 WFM, Star 947 HD, and 107.7 Music for Life. 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
5: 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The grand prize winning dad and his guests are heading to the beautiful Cara Hotels for two fantastic all-inclusive nights. Dad also gets a

0: 55-inch TV. We also have second and third place prizes. It's easy to qualify. When the announcer signals the goal, three times per shift from 6 a.m. to 6 p.m. Just call and qualify. On the day of the draw, 10 qualifiers will be chosen. The first three Ojo dads to score virtual World Cup goals will win the prizes. You can only qualify once for the entire promotion across all our frequencies combined. 961 WeFM, Star 947 HD, and 107.7 Music for Life. You must be a dad to win. Score a World Cup goal and win on Ojo. 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

0: Father's Day, score the virtual World Cup goal and win on Ojo. The grand prize winning dad and his guests are heading to the beautiful Cara Hotels for two fantastic all-inclusive nights. Dad also gets a 55-inch TV. We also have second and third place prizes. It's easy to qualify. When the announcer signals the goal, three times per shift from 6 a.m. to 6 p.m. Just call and qualify. On the day of the draw, 10 qualifiers will be chosen. The first three Ojo dads to score virtual World Cup goals will win the prizes. You can only qualify once for the entire promotion across all our frequencies combined. 961 WeFM, Star 947 HD, and 107.7 Music for Life. You must be a dad to win. Score a World Cup goal and win on Ojo. 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
1: This Father's Day, score the virtual World Cup goal and win on Ojo. 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The first three Ojo dads to score virtual World Cup goals will win the prizes. 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You must be a dad to win. 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

0: Father's Day, score the virtual World Cup goal and win on Ojo. The grand prize winning dad and his guest are heading to the beautiful Cara Hotels for two fantastic all-inclusive nights. Dad also gets a 55-inch TV. We also have second and third place prizes. It's easy to qualify. When the announcer signals the goal, three times per shift from 6 a.m. to 6 p.m. Just call and qualify. On the day of the draw, 10 qualifiers will be chosen. The first three Ojo dads to score virtual World Cup goals will win the prizes. You can only qualify once for the entire promotion across all our frequencies combined. 961 WeFM, Star 947 HD, and 107.7 Music for Life. You must be a dad to win. Score a World Cup goal and win on Ojo. 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
2: 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It's easy to qualify. When the announcer signals the goal, three times per shift from 6 a.m. to 6 p.m. Just call and qualify. On the day of the draw, 10 qualifiers will be chosen. The first three Ojo dads to score virtual World Cup goals will win the prizes. You can only qualify once for the entire promotion across all our frequencies combined. 961 WFM, Star 947 HD, and 107.7 Music for Life. 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Score a World Cup goal and win on Ojo. 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
3: 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When the announcer signals the goal, three times per shift from 6 a.m. to 6 p.m. Just call and qualify. On the day of the draw, 10 qualifiers will be chosen. The first three Ojo dads to score virtual World Cup goals will win the prizes. 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

Oh, yes, Star Nation. Welcome to it. Good morning. Starting for 7HD. J-Set checking in 6:15 a.m. on this Tuesday morning. Happy Tuesday, y'all. It's a brand new day. Give thanks and praise to our Lord and Savior. He gave us another opportunity, people. He gave us life. Blessed us with this beautiful, precious gift called life. Don't take it for granted. Don't take it for granted. Be grateful. Show that gratitude every single day. Wake up with a smile on your face, ready to take on whatever challenges you may face today.

0: And like I say, keep that smile on your face. Smiling is contagious. Smiling makes you feel better. You know what I mean? Are you a grumpy morning person? Ready, grumps? Good morning, grumps. Morning to all you sours. Good morning, sours. What's right? There's some people that be sour in the morning. If you have a sour person next to you right now, point at them. Point at them and laugh. Pointing and laughing in the morning is the only way to get a sour person to not be sour. Because what will happen is that they will get more sour because you laugh, but then eventually they will laugh too because they realize they're being silly. It's the morning time. Morning, people. Wake up. Good morning to all my morning people. Up and out and ready to take on this day. Let's get some morning affirmations. You all start your day right. What are you telling yourself to get your day going? Repeat after me. Today I choose progress over perfection. All right. Repeat after me. I am disciplined, focused, and committed to my goals. Absolutely. Repeat after me. Every day I am building a stronger, wealthier, wiser future. Yeah, man, I like that one. Repeat after me. Opportunities flow to me because I am prepared to recognize and seize them. Absolutely, y'all. Opportunities are only opportunities if you are prepared. If you're not prepared, it's not an opportunity. It will pass you by. Last one, repeat after me. I have the courage to take action and patience to trust the process. Let's get this day started, y'all. You're on Star 947 HD with Jace. Good morning.
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5: This Father's Day, score the virtual World Cup goal and win on Ojo. The grand prize winning dad and his guest are heading to the beautiful Cara Hotels for two fantastic all-inclusive nights. Dad also gets a 55-inch TV. We also have second and third place prizes. It's easy to qualify. When the announcer signals the goal, three times per shift from 6 a.m. to 6 p.m. Just call and qualify. On the day of the draw, 10 qualifiers will be chosen. The first three Ojo dads to score virtual World Cup goals will win the prizes. You can only qualify once for the entire promotion across all our frequencies combined. 961 WFM, Star 947 HD, and 107.7 Music for Life. You must be a dad to win. Score a World Cup goal and win on Ojo. 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
1: 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Wise financial thinking for life. It's now 6:30 a.m. There was a major call-out in Parliament on Monday after Prime Minister Kamala Posad-Bisesa exposed how the previous PNM administration allegedly let Flavorite Foods rack up over $2.3 million in unpaid electricity bills between 2017 and 2022 without cutting their power. Even when the company was briefly disconnected in 2019, someone high up secretly authorized a reconnection, despite them ghosting their payment plans. When legal action was supposedly taken to get the cash back, the law firm of MP Keith Scotland was given the job. The Prime Minister said Scotland deliberately misled the TNT Electricity Commission into believing that he had filed the case. The PM quoted correspondence from the Supreme Court registrar who confirmed that the paperwork for a default judgment was never actually filed. TNTEC has been instructed to take legal action against Scotland, and the matter has also been reported to the fraud squad. Meanwhile, the Prime Minister also exposed

0: a secret Tiantic protected list of individuals, businesses, and political figures who allegedly got a free pass on their electricity bills under the previous administration. While regular citizens and local businesses were getting their power cut the second they fell behind on payments, these VIP accounts were completely shielded from disconnection. The PM blasted the double standard, making it clear that there shouldn't be one set of rules for the elite and another for everyone else. In an immediate reaction, former Prime Minister Dr. Keith Rowley said he is unaware of being on any list. At Tiantic, Dr. Rowley said he pays all his electricity bills as and when they become due at his properties in both Trinidad and Tobago. All right. Cape Verde World Cup news, people. Cape Verde pulled off the ultimate underdog storyline at the World Cup, holding tournament favorites Spain to an insane 0-0 draw. And the vibes were pure emotion. The absolute hero of the match was their 40-year-old veteran goalie, Vozina, who dropped the performance of a lifetime of his life to keep a clean sheet, crying tears of joy on the pitch as fans and neutral spectators went completely wild. Winning the player of the match, Vozina dedicated the historic result to his late grandparents and his mom, who couldn't even make it to the stadium because of tight visa deadlines and costs. While the rest of the world thought Cape Verde was just happy to be there at the World Cup, at their first World Cup, Vozina made it clear they didn't come to just vibe. Their tight-knit family-style unity means they're here to strictly compete and fight for their country. That's a look at what's trending to 6:30 a.m. on this Tuesday morning. It's brought to you by Sagicor, wise financial thinking for life.
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0: whatever.
1: Oh, yes. Do you feel like titanium right now? Do you feel like titanium today? I tell you who feels like titanium, that goalkeeper from Cape Verde. I'll tell you that. Man gained 2 million Instagram followers after the game yesterday. After that Spain game, winning the player of the match, like I mentioned in the news feed a little while ago. They called him the player of the match, and the man gained, I think he had 46,000 followers on Instagram. Now, he has, I think last time I checked, it was close to 2 million. It might be over 2 million by now, right? You can check him out on Instagram right now if you feel like, at Vozina. I gonna look for him right now again. Last time I checked, hold on, I'm looking for him here. Nah, man. Olha, yesterday before the game, this man, this goalkeeper from Cape Verde, had 46,000 followers. The power of the World Cup. Do you want to know how many followers he has right now? 6.5 million followers on Instagram. 6.5. The man jumped 6,000,000.15, whatever. He jumped in followers by a whole lot. Because of that performance yesterday, 40 years old, the performance of his lifetime. Man was in tears after the game. Big up the goalkeeper from Cape Verde, man. 6.5 million followers. Jeez. Hey, anyway, coming up next, qualifiers for the Father's Day Ojo promo.
2: This Father's Day, score the virtual World Cup goal and win on Ojo. The grand prize winning dad and his guest are heading to the beautiful Cara Hotels for two fantastic all-inclusive nights. Dad also gets a 55-inch TV. We also have second and third place prizes. It's easy to qualify. When the announcer signals the goal, three times per shift from 6 a.m. to 6 p.m. Just call and qualify. On the day of the draw, 10 qualifiers will be chosen. The first three Ojo dads to score virtual World Cup goals will win the prizes. 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You must be a dad to win. Score a World Cup goal and win on Ojo. 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
1: Wake up. The morning startup is on.

0: Not many more spots available. Let's see if we get somebody qualify this morning. Hello. Hello.
1: Hello.
0: Good morning.
1: Hi, good morning.
0: Good morning. Who is this?
1: I'm just calling for Ojo. This is the Ojo Radio.
0: Oh, yeah.
1: Oh, okay. I thought I was calling the number for the promotion.
0: But yeah, you get through.
1: Oh, I did?
0: Yeah. Who is this?
1: Camille.
0: Camille, where are you from, Camille?
1: I'm from Princess Town.
0: Camille from Princess Town. Princess Camille, you don't sound like a dad.
1: No, but I'm calling on behalf of my husband, Moses.
0: Oh, okay, that makes a whole lot more sense. What's his name, Moses?
1: Yeah, Moses.
0: All right. First of all, Moses is qualified. Let me just... What makes Moses such a great dad?
1: Well, he's like the jack of all trades. Like, right. Anytime he does anything for his kids, anytime they have any projects or anything like that, he's the go-to.
0: Yeah.
1: He does it all. So, yeah.
0: They never ask him to part the Red Sea, no? That's...
1: Yeah, lots of...
0: That joke wasn't funny, sweetheart. Why are you laughing?
1: Oh, God.
0: All right. But you're qualified, like I said.
1: Thank you.
0: Anybody you want to say good morning to?
1: I want to say good morning to my kids, Kyla, Caitlin, and Tristan, my parents, Evangeline and Saturnine, my nieces, Sanvi and Catalia, and everybody else. That's just about it.
0: All right.
2: 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It's easy to qualify. When the announcer signals the goal... Three times per shift from 6 a.m. to 6 p.m. Just call and qualify. On the day of the draw, 10 qualifiers will be chosen. The first three Ojo dads to score virtual World Cup goals will win the prizes. 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You must be a dad to win. Score a World Cup goal and win on Ojo. 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

0: 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Starting for 7HD, y'all, it's a beautiful Tuesday morning. Football, football, and more football. Here's some football news for you, fellas. Fellas, this is unbelievable. This is unbelievable. The coach from Tunisia has been fired. Olia, Sweden beat Tunisia 5-1. Was it 5-1? 5-1. Jeez. On Sunday, today's Tuesday. Sunday, Tunisia lost 5-1 to Sweden. On Monday, they fired him, man. On Monday, they sacked the coach of Tunisia. After one game, the man coached one game of the World Cup and got fired. That's unbelievable. That kind of heartless, boy. That kind of heartless. Suppose after the first game in the World Cup, we had fired Benaka. What? Could you imagine? After one game in the World Cup, the man lost his job. Hey, boy. Things hard out here, boy. Why do you play so hard?
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1: Good morning once again. 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It's now 7:30 a.m. A twin-engine plane flying from St. Vincent to Tobago completely vanished off the radar on June 12th. But National Security Minister Lee Koch dropped a plot twist. It didn't crash. Instead of a normal search and rescue mission, a massive intelligence coalition, including CARICOM Impacts and the RSS, is tracking the flight because they know exactly where the plane is and who is on board. Lee Koch is keeping the finest details on lock to protect the operation, but he did hint that tighter U.S. naval security is forcing sketchy unauthorized aircrafts to fly through the Caribbean to traffic guns and ammo. Since this is the second plane to ghost on this exact route recently, people are demanding that civil aviation be handed over to national security, which Lee Koch admits makes sense given the major security risks. Finance Minister Devendranath Tanku dropped some good news for nurses, teachers, and public sector workers still waiting on their salary negotiations, promising that financial relief is officially on the way. The cash won't hit the books until the 2026-2027 budget package. While pitching the motion in the House of Representatives, Tanku explained that the money for these outstanding wage settlements will be locked in to the 2027 budget as soon as the ongoing talks and math are finalized. He reassured anxious workers that the government is fully committed to paying out what they owe. International news: Ireland has pulled the plug on visa-free travel for citizens from St. Kitts and Nevis, St. Lucia, and Nicaragua, meaning they now need a visa just to visit or even transit through Irish ports. The government announced the sudden move to sync up its border security with the UK and Europe because Ireland and the UK share a passport-free common travel area. A security loophole in one country messes with the other.

0: This crackdown comes right after the UK banned Nicaragua and St. Lucia from its easy travel list due to massive asylum claims. Jamaica is getting ready to have a national conversation about banning kids under 16 from using social media. The government is rolling out a nationwide survey to gather data before making any final policy moves for the cabinet. And finally, your World Cup scheduled for today. Mbappe and France take on Senegal at 3 p.m. Iraq versus Erling Haaland and Norway at 6 p.m. And Lionel Messi starts his World Cup title defense with Argentina versus Algeria at 9 p.m. That's your trending stories to 7:30 a.m. here on Star, brought to you by the KISS Baking Company.
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That's right, y'all. Make sure you're qualified for the Father's Day promo here on OjoRealTT.com. I have some more qualifiers coming up later on. And, of course, throughout the day, you can qualify across the entire Ojo network. You can only qualify once. Big Father's Day promo, y'all. We're doing it big. We're giving away some big prizes just for dad. Just in time for the World Cup. Oh, yes, people. World Cup action today is going to be good, you know. Fellas, today is going to be good. France, Argentina, Norway. Big, big names going to be flashing across our TV screens today. Ooh, I can't wait. It's so exciting, right? Don't you just love it? Watch me. It's almost too much football. Right? Yesterday. Ooh, boy. Yesterday was a long day of football. I watched football whole day. Right? Whole day into the night. Up late last night watching Iran versus New Zealand for no reason. I don't know nobody playing for Iran. I don't know nobody playing for New Zealand. Well, you know, we know Chris Wood from Nottingham Forest, but you know what I'm saying? But for some reason, I up watching Iran, New Zealand, and guess what? It was a good game last night. Hey, fellas, Iran, New Zealand was actually a good game. The game ended up 2-2. Over all the games draw yesterday. Every single game was drawn yesterday. Belgium, Egypt, 1-1. Iran, New Zealand, 2-2. Spain versus Cabo Verde, 0-0. And Saudi Arabia, Uruguay, 1-1. A bunch of draws yesterday. It was only draws yesterday. But that's all right. We'll see how things go today, fellas. All right. Enough talk about football. How about some brand new music from the underground? It's time for some new music here on Star. This one is from Mae Muller. Tell You That is the name of the song. Let's take a listen. Underground music, of course, brought to you by Republic Bank.

0: tell you that. That's me, Muller. That was a kind of catchy song, right? That was pretty good. 947 HD, that's music from the underground, y'all. 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
2: All hits, all the time. I love it. This is Chase. We are Ojo.

0: goal, goal, goal, goal, goal, goal. I find Tarzan should be a commentator in the World Cup. What do you find? Oh. 947 HD. What's up, Kevin? Hey, Kevin. I'm gonna play Kevin voice note for you later. You know, Kevin, I'm playing this voice note for the people later. After I take these phone calls. Somebody said four draws in a single day in the World Cup is the first time in 68 years. 68 years for the first time, all the games in one day, everybody draw. Somebody just say all that draw like is an art class. Hey, what going on, Olya? Somebody say yesterday was an art class, everybody draw. That joke came to you courtesy Brigadier Carl Alfonso. Jeez. Yesterday was an art class, yes? 947-HD-0628-2947-622-6765. Give me a call right now. Call me up right now to get your dad qualified because we're doing it big for dads here on Ojo. Who's on the phone line? Hello, good morning.
1: Hi, good morning.
0: Good morning. Who's this?
1: This is Stacey Ann. How are you?
0: I'm great, Stacey Ann. I'm even better now that I'm hearing your voice because you sound extra happy and full of joy and excitement.
1: I am. I'm looking forward to this long weekend. Very, I'm being positive.
0: Very nice. Long weekend is always a good thing to look forward to. Who are you backing for the World Cup, girl?
1: I am trying to stay out of it. Those boys are making way too much noise outside by that TV.
0: Who make it? So what? I am confused.
1: Yes, I am backing my bed and taking some rest. You while backing the boys are watching. Yes,
0: you
1: backing
0: your
1: my
0: bed. Girl, you in your bed while all this World Cup thing going on? You in your bed on your phone scrolling?
1: Yes. This is the most peace I can get.
0: That make no kind of sense. That make no sense at all. But I mean, I understand if that's your piece, then that's a different thing. I ain't trying to mess with somebody piece.
1: It's a win-win. They are having fun outside watching football, and I am having fun taking a rest.
0: You ain't shame, girl. You should be ashamed of yourself. Big World Cup outside and you inside. You could at least go and sit down on the couch outside and be on your phone.
1: I'll think about it.
0: But you know what, sweetheart? I applaud women. I applaud you. I applaud you and women like you that know what's going on. Football going on,
1: yes.
0: you could stay away. If you don't want to watch the football and you don't want to contribute positively, then you don't need to be in this area.
1: Right, because I might ask too many questions and then I'll get buff.
0: You go say something stupid. You go talk out of timing. You go want to know why nobody ain't pass the ball to the man in yellow.
1: Yes.
0: Why nobody in passing to the man in yellow? He not playing too? You go ask some kind of jokey question. What's offside? How that supposed to be offside? So what's onside?
1: And then they'll run me.
0: You're getting run for sure. All right. Who are we qualifying for today, sweetheart?
1: Qualifying for Russell.
0: Russell is who?
1: Russell is my son's dad.
0: All right. Big up Russell. What makes Russell a great dad?

0: is very patient. Mm-hmm. He needs that patience.
1: Mm-hmm. All right, cool. And who wrestled back in for the World Cup, you know?
0: I've been hearing a lot about Argentina and Brazil.
1: Okay. But you know, you ain't sure.
0: I'm not sure.
1: That is all right. Sweetheart, how about good on? Go and watch some football today if you know what's good for you. Just don't ask no questions. Just sit down on the couch and sit down on the couch and stay quiet.
0: All right.
1: Watch a minute. There's some woman vexed with me out there. You know? Anyway. All right, darling, stay on the phone and you're qualified. Anybody you want to say good morning to, by the way?
0: Oh, just everyone. Be safe on the roads. Have a good day to everyone.
1: All right. Wonderful.
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0: second and third place prizes. 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

0: Craig Mikado. 947HD, good music on start as usual. Good morning to everybody in the Star Chat. What's up, my girls? Bina, Ashley, and Lily. What's up, ladies? I told you I was going to play this voice note, you know. Somebody say 4 draws in 1 day is a Western Gunslinger jewel. All right, Cordell, take your time. Take it easy. Hey, Ollie here, Kevin. I was talking about people that are grumpy in the morning. I was talking about people that just wake up grumpy, wake up vexed, wake up on the wrong side of the bed. I was trying to put a smile on their face, right? This is a message from a grumpy morning person.
1: There's a grumpiness that has come from feeling tired of the blasted time because you feel you get enough sleep and you ain't getting enough sleep and the work never done and it's this and it's that and then you don't want to be cheery and saying good morning. Like, what are you cheering about?
0: He ain't wanna tell nobody good morning. The man say he ain't get enough sleep. Must see traffic. That why he grumpy. Big up yourself, Kevin. No need to be so grumpy in the morning. Morning, Jace. My team France is playing this evening. Excited for that match. Enjoying the World Cup matches. Lots of surprises from the smaller countries, absolutely. As usual, right? We always get surprises from the smaller countries, come World Cup time, right? We always get a few surprises. And of course, this time, the expanded World Cup, so many more nations in the World Cup. I think 3 countries actually in a World Cup for the first time ever in their history. That is Curaçao, Cape Verde, and somebody else. Anyway, my point is, these smaller teams have a big chance to go find the tournament because football is that kind of football goes like that. Anything can happen. It's unpredictable. Fayaz, yeah, big up Fayaz. Fayaz here from 3 this afternoon. Work looking for me. Yeah, only from 3 o'clock. That's today, now. From 3 o'clock this afternoon, the whole world is gonna shut down. Because France is playing Senegal. And for the people that feel Senegal is going to be a walkover for France, you lie. Because, well, you remember the other day with Cote d'Ivoire? Another African nation beat France the other day. That means Senegal, if you ask me, Senegal is going to take some confidence from that. And they're going to be going at France hard. They're going hard this afternoon. So France better be ready. I hope Mbappe ready. Yeah, man. So from 3 this afternoon all the way until 11 o'clock tonight, don't look for me. Somebody here vexed with me, you know. Sophia, good morning, Sophia. Sophia said, Jace is not only fellas who watch football, eh? It's 2026. Time to grow out of that. Time to grow out of that mindset. Sophie, hey, what going on? Sophie, don't let me tell you something. I know women watch football. I know. However, one, it's not the majority of women that watch football. Right? So I'm talking to the majority. I'm not talking to the 10%.

0: 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Anyway. All right, it's now time for a financial tip. Anybody trying to save to buy that first home? Here's a tip for you from First Citizens. 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

0: Hey, don't watch me sideways now, man. It's supposed to, don't, hmm. Don't watch me sideways now. Watch me vertical. Right? Watch me straight in my face, you know what I'm saying? 947 HD, 815, that was Zane. Good music on Star 947, right? Anybody planning to turn work into a runway like Lady Gaga just said? Anyway. 8:15, y'all, that means one thing and one thing only, time for the Starpod. Starpod is brought to you by Digicel. Real connections. Here's a brand new Olivia Rodrigo. The girl I always say needs therapy. This one is called Stupid Song. Let's take a listen.
1: It's time for the Starpod. 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
1: Well, she said it's a stupid song. Do you think it's stupid? I don't think so. Did you like it? Did you love it? That's your star play of the day. You're going to hear it four more times right here on Star 947 HD Thrill of the Day. And it's brought to you by Digicel Real Connections.
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1: 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It's coming your way. Thanks to Ojo. It's now 8:30 a.m. Opposition MP Keith Scotland has vowed to fight back what he described as an attack on his professional character by Prime Minister Kamala Posad-Bisesa. Scotland was accused of deliberately misleading TN Tech into believing that he had filed a case against Flavorite Foods to recover $2.3 million owed for electricity rates. The PM quoted correspondence from the Supreme Court registrar who confirmed that the paperwork for a default judgment was never actually filed by Scotland during the period 2019 to 2024, which led to a collapse of the case. TN Tech has been instructed to take legal action against Scotland, and the matter has also been reported to the fraud squad. Scotland, the MP for Port of Spain South, said he will not be silenced. Meanwhile, the opposition staged a walkout from Parliament when the second leader of government business, Barry Paradath, stood up to speak last night. In a subsequent press release, they said it was a protest of his behavior last Friday, where he allegedly left his seat to take a picture of a parliamentary officer in an obvious attempt to bully and intimidate the person. The opposition even hinted that Paradath might be low-key bullying members of his own team. Low-key. American superstars Serena Williams and Venus Williams will return to Wimbledon action together after they were handed a wild card to compete in the women's doubles. Neither sister is included on the list of singles wild cards, although there is one remaining spot still to be given. Serena, who is now 44 years old, made her comeback last week, 4 years after playing what many expected to be her final match of her career at the 2022 U.S. Open. In some football news, Hervé Renard has been hired to coach Tunisia for its final two group games following turmoil. Tunisia's fired coach Sabri Lamouchi after the team was beaten by Sweden 5-1 in its opening game on Sunday. Renard's latest reprieve comes just 2 months after he was fired by Saudi Arabia, despite leading the kingdom through a shaky qualifying program to get to the World Cup finals. And defending champions open their title defense at Arrowhead Stadium in Kansas City. And the big question hanging over Argentina's first 2026 World Cup match is a familiar one. How much Lionel Messi do we get? He has been managing a hamstring issue, and how manager Lionel Scaloni handles his minutes will be the storyline that frames this entire game. Algeria are a dangerous first opponent as well, with pace and flair that make them the kind of team that can punish a slow start. Argentina, however, are clear favorites. That's a look at what's trending to 8:30 a.m. here on Star.
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0: 628-2947, 622-6765. 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We're doing it big for dads, y'all. This Father's Day, score the virtual World Cup goal and win big on Ojo. 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Big up our friends from First Retail as well. It's time, people. Get yourself qualified. Let me see if I can get a qualifier. Hello, good morning.
1: Hi, good morning.
0: Good morning. Who's this?
1: This is Candace.
0: Candace, where are you from, Candace?
1: From Pinal.
0: Pinal, Candace, you don't sound like a dad.
1: I do, and I'm calling on behalf of your dad.
0: Who are you calling on behalf of?
1: On behalf of Jit.
0: That's your husband, your dad, who's that?
1: My boyfriend.
0: Is that your boyfriend? All right.
1: Yeah.
0: All right. So, sweetheart, you're watching any football? Who's your team for the World Cup, girl?
1: I'm not actually watching any football.
0: You don't watch any football? I'm not surprised. Who is his team for the World Cup?
1: I am not actually sure. I'm not sure.
0: What kind of girlfriend you is, girl? You don't even know who your man supporting?
1: He's supporting me, so I sure.
0: Hey, that's the best response I've ever gotten to that question in my entire life. Who your man supporting this World Cup? She say me. who your man supporting me?
1: most importantly.
0: Hey, I can't be vexed with that, you know. Who else he go be supporting? Had to be you.
1: Exactly.
0: You know what I'm saying? We're trouble about Brazil and France. No, support me. Those study France and Brazil and Argentina. Support me.
1: Awesome.
0: I like that. That's the best. All right. What makes him such a great dad?
1: Supportive, kind, encouraging. He always there.
0: All right. Wonderful. Sounds like a nice guy. You're qualified. Well, he's qualified. Is there anybody you want to say good morning to?
1: To the kids, you know.
0: Yeah, man. That's it?
1: Yes, that's it.
2: 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The grand prize winning dad and his guest are heading to the beautiful Cara Hotels for two fantastic all-inclusive nights. Dad also gets a 55-inch TV. We also have second and third place prizes. It's easy to qualify when the announcer signals the goal. Goal! Three-time

0: p.m. Just call and qualify. On the day of the draw, 10 qualifiers will be chosen. 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You must be a dad to win. Score a World Cup goal and win on Ojo. 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

0: Oh, you gotta lose 947 HD. You gotta lose by the Black Keys. Speaking of losing, hey, what's going on, people? Hey, what's going on? If you ever feel dumb, if you ever feel stupid today, right? If for whatever reason you feel dumb, you feel stupid, remember this. Remember this to make yourself not feel so stupid. Somebody placed a bet for $999,068, close to $1 million. This person bet, all right? $999,000, almost $1 million, they bet on Spain to beat Cape Verde. Spain, of course, did not beat Cape Verde, so they just lost $1 million. By the way, the potential payout from that $1 million bet was, guess how much? $1,085,943.48. This man bet $1 million so that he would win $85,000. Now, hey, what's going on, eh? It has stupid decisions and it has stupid decisions. If you have $1 million and you think it's a good idea to bet that $1 million so that you could win $85,000 more, you might be an idiot. You might be an idiot. It's best you hold on to that $1 million. You know what I mean? Go and play or something, because hey, what's going on? To bet $1 million to win $1,085,000 don't make no sense. By the way, there's one even dumber than that. There's a man that bet $8,673,890 that Belgium were going to beat. Who Belgium play yesterday? Egypt. He bet $8 million that Belgium was going to beat Egypt. If he won, he would have won $13 million. Instead, he's out $8 million. Can you imagine that? Can you imagine having $8 million to bet in the first place? To bet on a World Cup game? Oh, what? On Belgium? Enjoy the football today, people. Don't make any bets. That's it for me, y'all. Ashley, you're coming up next. Y'all know when Ash turns up. When Ash turns up, it's good vibes only. So stay right here on Star 947 HD. Put God first in everything you do, people. And of course, enjoy the football today. Some big games on today. 3, 6, and 9. France, Norway, Argentina. We're looking at Mbappe, Erling Haaland, and Lionel Messi. Arguably three of the best players in the world right now. They're going to be playing today in the World Cup. So enjoy that. Jace out.
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4: 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The first three Ojo dads to score virtual World Cup goals will win the prizes. 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

course, thank you so much going out to Jace for starting your mornings right every morning, Mondays through Fridays. And of course, taking us up to 9 where I get in, and then of course taking you through the next few hours on your star of Ojo, Kygo, Khalid.

And I saw another person predicting the winners, the champions of World Cup 2026. And he said it could be Netherlands. So many predictions from so many people. Who are you predicting to win? Who you want to win? World Cup. What a game, Sunday though, Germany. Papa.

0: Disney World Council, Burna Boy, FIFA, don't know this. Out of March before it was just Shakira on this track. Die Die, taking us to 20 now after 9. Good morning to you if you're now tuning in, Star Nation. We got you covered with the hits, info, and all you need to carry you through your day.
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2: 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On the day of the draw, 10 qualifiers will be chosen. The first three Ojo dads to score virtual World Cup goals will win the prizes. 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

Did anyone hear that the conversation Jace had with the last caller? As she was trying to qualify for her boyfriend, he asked her, so which team your boyfriend supporting? She was, I don't know. And he's like, well, what kind of woman you gonna make? What kind of girl you gonna make? What kind of girlfriend you gonna make? You don't know which team your boyfriend supporting? She said, well, he's supporting me. Well, boy, I bust out laughing. I laugh for like 10 minutes straight. Driving into town today. Tune into Jace.

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1: It's now 31 minutes after 9 a.m. Let's take a look at those trending stories to the hour compiled by the OJ News team. With the details, I am Ashleya. Good morning once again. Mercedes Lane will be laid to rest this afternoon following a funeral service at the Erin Seventh-day Adventist Church at 1 o'clock this afternoon. The 12-year-old girl was found dead on June 7th in some bushes not far from her home. An autopsy found that she was beaten to death. One man has been charged with murder as a result. Prime Minister Kamala Basabe-Sessa exposed how the previous PNM administration allegedly let Flavorite Foods rack up over $2.3 million in unpaid electricity bills between 2017 and 2022 without cutting their power. Even when the company was briefly disconnected in 2019, someone high up secretly authorized a reconnection despite them ghosting their payment plans. When legal action was supposedly taken to get back the cash, the law firm of MP Keith Scotland was given the job. The Prime Minister said Scotland deliberately misled the Trinidad and Tobago Electricity Commission into believing that he had filed the case. The PM quoted correspondence from the Supreme Court Registrar, who confirmed that the paperwork for a default judgment was never actually filed. TNTech has been instructed to take legal action against Scotland, and the matter has also been reported to the Fraud Squad. Meanwhile, the Prime Minister also exposed a secret TNTech protected list of individuals, businesses, and political figures who allegedly got a free pass on their electricity bills under the previous administration. While regular citizens and local businesses were getting their power cut the second they fell behind on payments, these VIP accounts were completely shielded from disconnection. In immediate reaction, former Prime Minister Dr. Keith Rowley said he is unaware of being on any list at TNTech. Dr. Rowley said he pays all his bills as electricity bills, and when they become due at his properties in both Trinidad and the Sister Isle in Tobago. Ireland is officially pulling the plug on visa-free travel for citizens of St. Kitts and Nevis, St. Lucia and Nicaragua, meaning they now need a visa just to visit or even transit through Irish airports. The government announced the sudden move to sync up its border security with the UK and Europe because Ireland and the UK share a passport-free common travel area. A security loophole in one country messes with the other. This crackdown comes right after the UK banned Nicaragua and St. Lucia from its easy travel list due to a massive spike in asylum claims.

0: Saturday pulled off the ultimate underdog storyline at the World Cup, holding tournament favorite Spain to an insane 0-0 draw, and the vibes were pure emotion. The absolute hero of the match was their 40-year-old veteran goalie, Vozina, who dropped the performance of his life to keep a clean sheet, crying tears of joy on the pitch as fans and neutral spectators went completely wild. Winning player of the match too, Vozina dedicated the historic result to his late grandparents and his mom, who couldn't even make it to the stadium because of tight visa deadlines and costs. While the rest of the world thought Cape Verde was just happy.
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4: 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When the announcer signals the goal, three times per shift from 6 a.m. to 6 p.m. Just call and qualify. On the day of the draw, 10 qualifiers will be chosen. 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
2: And I know that newsfeed was a little bit long. I ran out of time there. So just to finish off that last story, I think it's very important. So while the rest of the world thought Cape Verde was just happy to be at their first World Cup, Virginia made it clear they didn't come to just vibe. Their tight-knit family-style unit means they are here to strictly compete and fight for their country. And I also saw this morning, surprisingly so, that Virginia, goalkeeper, who won man of the match against Spain, has gained nearly 6 million Instagram followers alone after his impressive performance. He had just 50,000 followers, you know, before the match. And after the match, 6 million new fans of that young man. And did you all see his very emotional speech after? It was sweet. Giving thanks to his family, especially to his grandfather, his grandparents, as he said. So yeah, World Cup action, World Cup fever.

got our first qualifier for our Ojo Dads promotion with the grand draw happening. I believe it's this Thursday around 4:30 p.m. on all frequencies combined. So get to qualifying for your dad or some special dad in your life. 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

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So this one is called Lie to Me. I'm sure you've been lied to in your life, right? So this one probably is going to remind you about all those lies you've been lied. Lie to Me is an upbeat pop single by British singer-songwriter Harvey, released independently on April 10th of this year through his Warrior Music label. Now, the emotional track serves as the lead single for his fourth extended play called Bliss. Co-written alongside Hampus and Chelsea Ballan, the track explores the complicated desire to cling to a beautiful illusion rather than face a painful reality.

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4: 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On the day of the draw, 10 qualifiers will be chosen. 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

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Y'all see how he wraps it up? 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It's a story. 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
1: It's now exactly 10:30 a.m. Let's take a look at those trending stories to the hour, compiled by the OG News team and coming our way on Star. With the details, I am Ashleya. Good morning once again. So I'm sure by now you all heard about the twin-engine plane flying from St. Vincent to Tobago completely vanishing off radar on June 12th. Well, here is the updated story surrounding this situation. National Security Minister Leacock dropped a plot twist. He said it didn't crash. Instead of a normal search and rescue mission, a massive intelligence coalition, including CARICOM, IMPAX, and the RSS, is tracking the fly because they know exactly where the plane is and who is on board. Leacock is keeping the finest details on lock to protect the operation, but he did hint that tighter U.S. naval security is forcing sketchy, unauthorized aircraft to fly through the Caribbean to traffic guns and ammo. Since this is the second plane to ghost on this exact route recently, people are demanding that civil aviation be handed over to national security, which Leacock admits makes sense given the major security risks. Opposition MP Keith Scotland has vowed to fight back on what he described as an attack on his professional character by Prime Minister Kamala Prasad Bisesa. Scotland was accused of deliberately misleading the Trinidad and Tobago Electricity Commission into believing that he had filed a case against Flavourite Foods to recover $2.3 million owed for electricity. The PM quoted correspondence from the Supreme Court registrar who confirmed that the paperwork for a default judgment was never actually filed during the period 2019 to 2024, which led to a collapse of the case. TNTech has been instructed to take legal action against Scotland, and the matter has also been reported to the fraud squad. Scotland, the MP for Port of Spain South, said he will not be silenced. Finance Minister Devendranath Tanku dropped some good news for nurses, teachers, and public sector workers still waiting on their salary negotiations, promising that financial relief is officially on the way. The catch, though, the cash won't be actually hitting the books until the 2026-2027 budget package. While pitching the motion in the House of Representatives this morning, Tanku explained that the money for these outstanding wage settlements will be locked into the 2027 budget as soon as the ongoing talks and math are finalized. He reassured anxious workers that the government is fully committed to paying out what they owe. Iran's World Cup run is pure chaos right now after the team was abruptly forced to pack up and leave LA for their base in Mexico immediately after their 2-2 opening draw against New Zealand. Head coach Amir Galiano blasted the decision, calling it a major hurdle since the squad desperately needed post-game recovery time instead of a sudden flight back to Tijuana. This is just the latest drama for Team Iran, who barely made it to the tournament due to the Middle East conflicts, faced massive U.S. visa rejections, and even got their request to play all their games in Mexico denied by FIFA. Your World Cup schedule for today, France versus Senegal at 3 p.m. After that, Norway versus Iraq at 6 p.m. and Argentina versus Algeria at 9 tonight. That was your newsfeed.
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right, after Olivia Dean, we have Steve Lacy coming up next with Bad Habits. And after that, your star pod featuring a new one from Olivia Rodrigo. I just checked out the video for that song, and it's a very simple video, but so effective too. But reminding you this and every

Friday, they are firing up the smoker for their Sunset Grill at Smoked from 4 to 10 p.m. This week, smoked chicken, grilled pork chops or fried fish served with their house rice, plus other sides like butter cassava, herb pasta salad or green salad smoked. 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And so, if you're tuning into the World Cup, you might want to pay attention to the hands of Spanish right winger Lamine Yamal, because chances are he'll be sporting some sort of bandages during this, of course, his country's matches. And in a recent blog posted to his YouTube channel, Yamal got candid about the reason he bandages his hands. It's not because of an injury. Well, a current injury, I should say. It's actually because, he said, whilst playing PlayStation, he actually punched the TV and he hurt his hand, well, his fingers badly. And they got really swollen, he said in that vlog. And from then on, he started wearing the bandages and felt like they looked really good on him, as if he was Karim Benzema. He said, I remember we started joking and saying, KB9. And I just kept it. And I think it really suits me. So I just kept doing it. So he's not injured, guys. All right? It's a fashion statement.

0: one going out to all those in love. And the one that I have lined up inside the staff pod is also going out to you if you are madly, deeply in love. So it's a one song called Stupid Song. And it's a third single from Olivia Rodrigo's third studio album, You Seem Pretty Sad for a Girl So In Love. The song finds it deeply in love, Rodrigo, overwhelmingly infatuated with her lover to the point where words aren't even enough to capture how she feels. On June 9th, Olivia announced on BBC Radio 1 that she had filmed a music video for Stupid Song. And she was actually seen and spotted filming the music video in Upper Manhattan on May 26th. So yeah, the video's out now. Check it out. You could see her walking through the streets of Manhattan, Upper Manhattan. And then sporadically joined by ballerinas doing their twirls and what ballerinas do, right? So let's take a listen. Stupid Song, Olivia Rodrigo. She's got another winner with this one, I think. Coming away, courtesy Digicel, celebrating 20 years together.
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0: This Father's Day, score the virtual World Cup goal and win on Ojo. The grand prize winning dad and his guests are heading to the beautiful Kara Hotels for two fantastic all-inclusive nights. Dad also gets a 55-inch TV. We also have second and third place prizes. It's easy to qualify. When the announcer signals the goal, three times per shift from 6 a.m. to 6 p.m. Just call and qualify. On the day of the draw, 10 qualifiers will be chosen. The first three Ojo dads to score virtual World Cup goals will win the prizes. You can only qualify once for the entire promotion across all our frequencies combined. 961 WeFM, Star 947 HD, and 107.7 Music for Life. 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
1: No matter what, no matter what, you got to strut.

I should say they, because it's Tyla and Zara Larsson. 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
1: 31 minutes after 11 a.m. Let's take a look at those trending stories to the hour, compiled by the Ojo News team and coming our way courtesy Kiss Baking Company. With the details, I am Ashley. The mid-year review is showing a massive economic flex, with revenue beating expectations, spending staying low, and the deficit shrinking from a wild $2.93 billion last year to just $101 million now. But while the government's bank account is looking way more stable, the TT Chamber of Commerce says local businesses are still struggling with major day-to-day roadblocks like zero foreign exchange access, delayed VAT refunds, high crime, and endless regulatory red tape. Essentially, the economic stats are up, but until the everyday hustle actually gets easier for businesses to invest and expand, the financial glow-up doesn't mean much. The chamber said the next phase must be translating that fiscal progress into measurable gains in productivity, competitiveness, and private sector growth. Jamaica and the U.S. are expected to begin talks on an agreement that could see the island accepting up to 10,000 non-Jamaicans being deported from the United States. A document from the United States Embassy in Kingston, seen by the Gleaner newspaper, outlines the operational framework for the proposed Third Country Nationals Agreement, which has triggered controversy in several countries that have entered into similar arrangements with Washington. Under the proposed Memorandum of Understanding, the MOU, the U.S. would transfer up to 25 foreign nationals every 2 weeks to Jamaica for an unspecified period. American superstars Serena Williams and Venus Williams will return to Wimbledon action together after they were handed a wild card to compete in the women's doubles. Neither sister is included on the list of singles wild cards, although there is one remaining spot still to be given. Serena, who is now 44 years old, made her comeback last week, only just last week, 4 years after playing what many expected to be the final match of her career back in 2022 at the U.S. Open. The defending champions opened their title defense at Arrowhead Stadium in Kansas City, and the big question hanging over Argentina's first 2026 World Cup match is a familiar one. How much Lionel Messi would we get? He has been managing a hamstring issue, and how manager Lionel Scaloni handles his minutes will be the storyline that frames this entire game. Algeria are a dangerous first opponent with a pace and flair that make them the kind of team that can punish a sluggish start. Argentina are, of course, the clear favorites. Venezuela's top security boss, Diosdado Cabello, is staying completely silent after the confirmed death of Nino Guerrero, the notorious leader of the Tren de Aragua mega gang. Even though this massive joint operation with U.S. security agencies is big news, the Venezuelan government got totally scooped when President Donald Trump broke the news first. Adding to the suspicion, Cabello randomly canceled his TV show last week, right when U.S. Defense Secretary Pete Hegseth said the raid was going down. Despite holding a press conference on June 15, Cabello completely ghosted the topic, dodging
2: Netflix. He was sweet. She was spice. 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

0: sending out to all the kiddies at home. Hanging out with Auntie Ash this morning and every morning. Thank you for keeping me company, little ones. Golden taking us to 44 now after 11 a.m.
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0: All right, so we have a little shake-up on the Hot 100 Billboard charts again this week. We've got a new number one again. So inside the top 10, let's get into it quickly. At number 10 this week on the Hot 100, we have Dracula from Tame Impala and Jenny. At number 9, I Can't Love You Anymore, Ella Langley and Morgan Wallen. Number 8, So Easy to Fall in Love, Olivia D. Number 7, Man I Need, Olivia D. Number 6, I Just Might, Bruno Mars. Number 5, Hate That I Made You Love Me. This one was actually the song that debuted last week at number 1, dropping to number 5 this week from Ariana Grande. At number 4, Be Her, Ella Langley. Number 3, Janice, SDFU, Drake. Number 2, Choosing Texas, Ella Langley once again. And the new, any guesses? I think I made mention of this last week when it was released. I'm like, yeah, with all the streaming that she's going to get from her Swifties, she's going to have a debut at number 1. So said, so done. She's at number 1 this week. I Knew It, I Knew You. Taylor Swift from, of course, the Toy Story 5 film. Yep, she's on the soundtrack. And she's also the, she wrote the lyrics of this song for the cowgirl. I think it's Jessie is her name. I still have to watch 3 and 4. And 5 already came out. Oh, I'm so behind my movies. Anyway, leaving you all with these words. You know, we live in a world that constantly asks, what are you doing with your life? But maybe the better question is, how are you living it? You don't have to turn your existence into a performance. You're allowed to walk slowly, notice small joys, laugh often, and simply participate in life without constantly trying to prove your value. Okay? All right? Love you guys. Hugs, love, kisses as always. Alan Gray, he's up next at the top of the hour. We leave you with some One Republic. We might also get into some BTS and Meghan Trainor to end the show today officially.

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3: 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On the day of the draw, 10 qualifiers will be chosen. The first three Ojo dads to score virtual World Cup goals will win the prizes. 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

That's Tyler with her breakout tune, Water. And speaking of water, and inside the rainy season, you can expect anything at any time. Lots of rain. Seems like today's one of those days. Good afternoon, Trinidad, Tobago, the world of Ojo. How's everyone doing today? Happy Tuesday to you. 16th day of June, 2026. Welcome, we're live until 3 o'clock this afternoon. Your boy Alan is here, keeping you company for the next 3 hours. Good music, whether you're at home, at work, or even on the road, I'm right here with you, all right? It's gonna be a nice journey, so stick around. News feed coming at half the hour, keeping you up to date about all that's happening in and around your world. Start chat on WhatsApp. You can send your voice note, your WhatsApp message is 777-4947. We're always happy to hear from you. What else you need? All your favorite jams. Maroon 5 coming up next. Heroin. Also, Disco Lines is on the way. Bella K and more. Good afternoon. Welcome. It's a Tuesday. Happy Tuesday to you wherever you are. Hope you enjoy the rest of your day. Keep it right here on the Star.

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1: 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With the details, I'm Alan. Good afternoon. Former Prime Minister Dr. Keith Rowley has rejected claims made by Prime Minister Kamala Prasad-Bisesa that he was one of former government ministers on a list at CNTech, accounts protected from disconnection for non-payment. In a statement issued, Dr. Rowley said he was unaware of any such list and maintained that he pays all electricity bills for his properties in Trinidad and Tobago on time. He added that the same applies to his wife and insisted that he has never requested nor been offered any special protection from TNTech's billing and disconnection procedures. The Trinidad and Tobago Chamber of Industry and Commerce has welcomed the government's 2026 mid-year review, citing stronger revenues at reduced fiscal deficit and improved investor confidence, while praising progress at fiscal stability, digital transformation, and international partnerships. The chamber says businesses continue to face challenges, including foreign exchange shortages, VAT refund delays, crime, and regulatory bottlenecks. Mercedes Lane will be laid to rest this afternoon following a funeral service at the Aaron Seventh-day Adventist Church at 1 o'clock this afternoon. The 12-year-old girl was found dead on June 7th in some bushes not far from her home. An autopsy found that she was beaten to death. One man has been charged with the murder as a result. Several hundred Iranian-Americans protested outside Iran's opening World Cup match in Los Angeles, calling for political change in Tehran and displaying the pre-Islamic Lion and Sun flag. The demonstration came as Iran drew 2-2 with New Zealand. After the match, Iran's players and coach criticized FIFA's treatment of the team, and the head coach claimed that Iran had become the most oppressed team at the tournament. A 33-year-old man was arrested as police seized just under 3 kilos of marijuana during an operation in St. Augustine on Sunday. Officers also discovered 30 rounds of 5.56 ammunition hidden at a cemetery street, Canupia. In a separate incident, a Valencia man was arrested after allegedly wounding another man and two cutlasses during an altercation. So there you go. That's everything that's trending this hour, 947 HD. That's on Newsfeed. 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
5: 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When the announcer signals the goal, three times per shift from 6 a.m. to 6 p.m. Just call and qualify. On the day of the draw, 10 qualifiers will be chosen. The first three Ojo dads to score virtual World Cup goals will win the prizes. 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You must be a dad to win. Score a World Cup goal and win on Ojo. 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
1: 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More Father's Day gifts and treats. Hey, by the way, you know we have names to take. Yeah, coming up inside the next hour. Stick around. Got a few names, well, three names. Got to take this afternoon for the Father's Day promotion right here on Ojo. So stick around for that. Dads, wives, girlfriend, boyfriend, whatever. Yeah. John Legend is on. All of me. Dominic Fike is on the way as well, too. White Keys. Hey, keep it right here, 947 HD, the Star of Ojo World.

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0: This Father's Day, score the virtual World Cup goal and win on Ojo. The grand prize winning dad and his guest are heading to the beautiful Kara Hotels for two fantastic all-inclusive nights. Dad also gets a 55-inch TV. We also have second and third place prizes. It's easy to qualify. When the announcer signals the goal, three times per shift from 6 a.m. to 6 p.m. Just call and qualify. On the day of the draw, 10 qualifiers will be chosen. The first three Ojo dads to score virtual World Cup goals will win the prizes. You can only qualify once for the entire promotion across all our frequencies combined. 961 WeFM, Star 947 HD, and 107.7 Music for Life. You must be a dad to win. Score a World Cup goal and win on Ojo. 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

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Hello, good afternoon. Oh. I call back. 608-294-7622. 6765. Get your name on the list of qualifiers. Father's Day promotion going on right now at 947HD on Ojo. Hey, don't forget, once you qualify here on Star, don't go on 96 or 107 and qualify as well, too. We're not taking that. What's going on, boy? Water in the line out. Water in the line out. Is in the line ringing enough? Anyway, yeah, as I was telling you, once you qualify on one station, you cannot go to the other stations and qualify. Once and once only. And we're on the home stretch right now. I think that draw is on Thursday. Draw could be on Thursday, you know, today's what, Tuesday. Yeah. So if you haven't gotten your name on the list of qualifiers as yet, let's try again. Good.

0: Yes, yeah, call back, call back. Going through that. Phone line giving trouble today. A little rain and phone type of phone line giving trouble. I'm going to try it one more time when the person calls back. And see how that works. If it doesn't work properly, see you on. You're qualified. Thank you for calling. That person must be fed up saying it, but every time I call, the line only cutting off. So, you know what? I ain't going through that again. Huh? Okay. I don't know. Let me see. Alright, okay. Going once. Going twice. Going. Going. I guess the next hour, we'll try and see again. The line working properly.
1: 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The grand prize winning dad and his guests are heading to the beautiful Cara Hotels for two fantastic all-inclusive nights. Dad also gets a 55-inch TV. We also have second and third place prizes. It's easy to qualify. When the announcer signals the goal, three times per shift from 6 a.m. to 6 p.m. Just call and qualify. On the day of the draw, 10 qualifiers will be chosen. The first three Ojo dads to score virtual World Cup goals will win the prizes. You can only qualify once for the entire promotion across all our frequencies combined. 961 WeFM, Star 947 HD, and 107.7 Music for Life. 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

Warren with his latest single, Fever Dream. 17 after the hour. I'm gonna try this one more time, see if it works. 628-2947. 622-6765. Give me a call. Got one more name to put on my list of qualifiers. Congratulations to Kyle. Congratulations to

you're not on the list, you don't stand a chance. You know that, right? Yeah. Father's Day promotion at 947 HD. What's going on? Hey, by the way, football fans, I don't know what's coming up later. France, one of the favorites versus Senegal. That game's at 3 p.m. Iraq, Norway at 6. Argentina, defending champions against Algeria. That game is at 9 p.m. World Cup fever is on. Is that the biggest ever? Well, there are 48 teams this year, so I guess that's why it's the biggest ever. But not the most popular ever. Anyway, let's do our business here.

0: patience, thin enough. That thin patience. It ain't working, it ain't working. Can't fix it. Ain't my fault. Anyway, I guess that's it. Let's give you the information.
1: This Father's Day, score the virtual World Cup goal and win on Ojo. 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It's easy to qualify. When the announcer signals the goal, three times per shift from 6 a.m. to 6 p.m. Just call and qualify. On the day of the draw, 10 qualifiers will be chosen. The first three Ojo dads to score virtual World Cup goals will win the prizes. 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
1: These are stories making headlines around the world. What are the details? I'm Alan. Good afternoon. Today's World Cup action sees France face Senegal at 3 p.m. in a highly anticipated opening match at the New York, New Jersey Stadium. France, led by star forward Kylian Mbappe, enters the tournament as one of the favorites after reaching the final in 2022. And will be aiming to make a strong statement in their campaign. Senegal, meanwhile, arrives with history on their side.

0: football's traditional giants. The match will be held at the Philadelphia Stadium in Philadelphia. Back at home, the opposition's walk out of the lower house on Monday night isn't any bother to leader of the government business, Barry Pathrat, who says the PNM is just as useless inside the parliament as they are outside. The opposition bench walked out of the chamber as Minister Pathrat began his contribution in protest of his behavior during last Friday's Standing Finance Committee. In a statement today, Mr. Pathrat declared he is at war with the PNM and their waste, mismanagement, and corruption. Opposition MP Keith Scotland has vowed to fight back on what he described as an attack on his professional character by Prime Minister Kamala Pisad-Bisesa. Mr. Scotland was accused of deliberately misleading TNTech into believing that he had filed a case against Flavorite Foods to recover $3.2 million owed for electricity. The PM quoted correspondence from the Supreme Court Registrar, who confirmed that the paperwork for a default judgment was never actually filed during the period 2019 to 2024, which led to a collapse of the case. TNTech has since been instructed to take legal action against Mr. Scotland, and the matter has also been reported to the fraud squad. Police are investigating a fatal shooting which occurred at Red Hill Dabadi this morning. Residents reported hearing a series of explosions shortly before a man was found lying motionless on a roadway. So there you go. That's everything that's trending this hour on 947 HD. And that's on Newsfeed.
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7: 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On the day of the draw, 10 qualifiers will be chosen. 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
5: 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The first 3 Ojo dads to score virtual World Cup goals will win the prizes. 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
6: It's about time. 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Time for to put a wrap on it for today. Time for me to go. Good afternoon, Maria Santana. Enjoy the rest of your day. Bean Ashes and Lily. You guys have a good one. Team at Rio Claro. In Rio Claro, we're talking about Selena and the team at Presidential. You guys have a nice afternoon. It's not raining on your side. Solo maxi drivers, taxi drivers, everyone on the roads. Now it's raining in some places, so all take all the time, all be safe out there, all right? All the travelers. Yeah. Before I go, as usual, got a simple reminder for you. Talk more about your blessings. Or talk about your blessings more than you talk about your burdens. Talk about the positive. Leave the negative behind. Until the next one tomorrow at noon, right here at 947 HD. Have a good one. Stay safe, stay healthy, stay in touch. Keep it right here on the Star Cruise Control. Your afternoon drive is on now. Football time.

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0: I don't know if this has been your experience on this Tuesday, June 16th, 2026. But I've been seeing a couple instances of some tension, like real palpable tension. From a fight between schoolboys in the middle of the Kwesi, right on the bus route, to a car being wrecked right in front of us here at 153 Tragreek Road. A car owned by someone who works here. What's going on?
1: Oh no.

Yeah, are you feeling that tension where you are, wherever you're locked on to us in the Ojo world? Hit me up in the Star Chat and let me know at 777-4947. Yeah, that's that schoolboy fight in the Kwesi. We'll never know what the circumstances that sparked that were. But you know, at least one boy walked away with a very bloody face. And as for this case of wrecking in front of a business when someone comes outside to claim their car, and the wrecker and the accompanying police pretty much ignore that person and take the car anyway, this is somebody who is trying to get to job number two. And now, you, under the guise of the law, are just literally wrecking someone's life, someone's opportunity to make money so that they could make ends meet. It is not fair, because it is not that person's fault. But we have so much callousness going around from the top that it has become the culture of the place. No patience, no leeway given unless you grease a palm somewhere. That's where it's at right now. But time longer than twine, they say, which means that won't last forever. And we have to move like it is going to end in our lifetime, because we are the ones who have to break it. Hit me up in the Star Chat at 777-4947. Meantime, let me remind you, one, you could get a gym membership to Raw Fitness for

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Remember, we are getting into this soon. This Father's Day, score the virtual World Cup goal and win on Ojo, the grand prize winning

We'll find out a little bit more about that and some other items of news coming up. It's your Cruise Control Tuesday. Did I announce myself? Paris is my name. I'm your afternoon drive time companion, taking you into the sunset. Easing that tension, hopefully. You hit

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0: Brought to you this hour with the kind compliments of the Kiss Baking Company. France and Senegal have officially begun their World Cup campaigns as the two nations face off in their opening group stage match this afternoon. A victory for either side could see them finish the opening round of fixtures atop Group I. Former Prime Minister Dr. Keith Rowley has brought his receipts, posting a photo of his electricity bill as he rejected allegations that he was among former government ministers on a list of TNTech accounts protected from disconnection for non-payment. Dr. Rowley says he was unaware of any such list and maintained that he pays all electricity bills for his properties in Trinidad and Tobago on time. He insists he has never requested nor been offered any special protection from TNTech's billing and disconnection procedures. The Trinidad and Tobago Chamber of Industry and Commerce has welcomed government's mid-year review, citing stronger revenues, a reduced fiscal deficit, and improved investor confidence, while praising progress in fiscal stability, digital transformation, and international partnerships. The chamber says businesses continue to face challenges, including foreign exchange shortages, VAT refund delays, crime, and regulatory bottlenecks. Police are investigating a fatal shooting which occurred at Red Hill Dabadi this morning. Residents reported hearing a series of explosions shortly before a man was found lying motionless on the roadway. A white Nissan Tida was reportedly seen fleeing the scene shortly after. And internationally, several hundred Iranian Americans protested outside Iran's opening World Cup match in Los Angeles, calling for political change in Tehran and displaying the pre-Islamic lion and sun flag. The demonstration came as Iran drew 2-2 with New Zealand. After the match, Iran's players and coach criticized FIFA's treatment of the team, with head coach Amir Galinoui claiming Iran had become the most oppressed team at the tournament. And that puts a wrap to this hour's news feed inside Cruise Control, brought to you with the kind compliments of the Kiss Baking Company. Stay tuned for your next news feed coming up in approximately 1 hour's time. I'm Paris. Good afternoon.

0: The grills are firing up. The aroma of smoky barbecue is about to take over Woodbrook Yard. Chard Restaurant and Grill officially launches its new residency. 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Chard Restaurant also has a pasta section, chicken Alfredo pasta, rich Parmesan Alfredo sauce, the Rasta pasta, creamy Caribbean spices, sweet peppers, herbs, and the bold island flavor.
1: Yes!
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2: 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On the day of the draw, 10 qualifiers will be chosen. The first three Ojo dads to score virtual World Cup goals will win the prizes. You can only qualify once for the entire promotion across all our frequencies combined. 961 WFM, Star 947 HD, and 107.7 Music for Life. 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Score a World Cup goal and win on Ojo. 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

0: A two fantastic all-inclusive night stay at the beautiful Cara Hotels could be yours, as well as a 55-inch TV if you are the grand prize winning dad. 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This Father's Day, score the virtual World Cup goal and win on Ojo. The grand prize winning dad and his guest are heading to the beautiful Cara Hotels for two fantastic all-inclusive nights. 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We also have second and third place prizes. It's easy to qualify. When the announcer signals the goal, three times per shift from 6 a.m. to 6 p.m. Just call and qualify. On the day of the draw, 10 qualifiers will be chosen. The first three Ojo dads to score virtual World Cup goals will win the prizes. You can only qualify once for the entire promotion across all our frequencies combined. 961 WeFM, Star 947 HD, and 107.7 Music for Life. You must be a dad to win. Score a World Cup goal and win on Ojo. 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

Toy Story 5 entry is the current number one on the Hot Billboard 100. 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

finding gratitude in this time of alternative facts and revisionism and distraction, confusion, obfuscation, omission. Yeah, finding gratitude is very important. Good afternoon to Bina, Lily, and Ashes.

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1: Just everyone who's listening right now.
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1: I keep saying that that's poor messaging. Why ask someone to die for you? Why not ask them to live for you? Or better yet, why not you show them how they could live for you as you live for them? Maybe you have a little trouble finding something to look forward to. Well, try this. You could be the grand prize winning dad who gets a beautiful stay at the Cara Hotels for two fantastic all-inclusive nights, plus a 55-inch TV. That's some good stuff to look forward to. Plus, there are two other dads who could win a whole host of prizes, all courtesy Cara Hotels, Shell Helix, Samurai Restaurant, Universal Cereals, Royal Castle, Jameson, Courts, Yarg's Salon and Spa, Woodford Cafe, Sakura Arts Marketplace, Glorious Bodies, Glorious Minds Day Spa, US Polo, Flor de Caña Rum, available at Vintage Imports, Aldo, Skechers, Psycho Bunny, Aeropostal, and Bath and Body. That means that there is one more qualifying opportunity coming up that you need to listen out for. This Father's Day, score the virtual World Cup goal and win on Ojo. The grand prize winning dad and his guest are heading to the beautiful Cara Hotels for two fantastic all-inclusive nights. Dad also gets a 55-inch TV. We also have second and third place prizes. It's easy to

specify when the announcer signals the goal. Three times per shift from 6 a.m. to 6 p.m. Just call and qualify. On the day of the draw, 10 qualifiers will be chosen. The first three Ojo dads to score virtual World Cup goals will win the prizes. 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Score a World Cup goal and win on Ojo. 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

0: Well, the age-old religion of World Cup football is taking place right now as Kylian Mbappe scored for France over Senegal. And some more news is coming up now.
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0: Brought to you this hour with the kind compliments of Guardian Asset Management. 11 men aged 16 to 34 have been arrested during a police operation in South Trinidad aimed at tackling home invasions, robberies, and drug-related crimes. Police say the nine-day operation ended this week and zoned in on suspects from Gasparillo, Golconda, Point Fortin, and Williamsville. Following investigations, applications for preventative detention orders were made, with 8 granted so far and 3 still pending. The opposition's walkout of the lower house on Monday night isn't any bother to Leader of Government Business Barry Paterath, who says the PNM is just as useless inside the parliament as they are outside. The opposition bench walked out of the chamber as Minister Paterath began his contribution to the mid-year budget review in protest of his behavior during last Friday's Standing Finance Committee. In a statement today, Paterath declared he is at war with the PNM and their waste, mismanagement, and corruption. Venezuela has signed an agreement with U.S. energy giant General Electric Vernova to help build its struggling electricity grid in a move described as a major step toward restoring the country's power system. The deal was announced by interim President Delcy Rodriguez, who said it would support efforts to repair Venezuela's long-troubled electricity infrastructure, which has been plagued by frequent and prolonged blackouts affecting major cities, including Caracas. Opposition MP Keith Scotland has vowed to fight back on what he described as an attack on his professional character by Prime Minister Kamla Prasad Bisesa. Scotland was accused of deliberately misleading TNTech into believing that he had filed a case against Flavorite Foods to recover $2.3 million owed for electricity. The PM quoted correspondence from the Supreme Court registrar, who confirmed that the paperwork for a default judgment was never actually filed during the period 2019 to 2024, which led to a collapse of the case. TNTech has been instructed to take legal action against Scotland, and the matter has also been reported to the fraud squad. And finally, police are investigating a fatal shooting which occurred at Red Hill Dabadi this morning. Residents reported hearing a series of explosions shortly before a man was found lying motionless on the roadway. And that puts a wrap to this hour's news feed inside Cruise Control, brought to you with the kind compliments of Guardian Asset Management. Stay tuned for your next news feed coming up in approximately 1 hour's time. I'm Paris. Good afternoon.
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BB Rexa bookending our news feed to the hour at a quarter to sunset hour inside Cruise Control Tuesday. Shouts to the ladies of Rio Claro Presidential Insurance, just in case you still happen to be in office. We're getting into the star part after this.

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0: Olivia Natasha Santana shares that sentiment as we're inside the sunset hour of your Cruise Control Tuesday. Roll with us as we have one more qualifying opportunity for the Ojo Father's Day promotion coming up, plus your favorites.
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No doubt, France fans are singing that song and feeling like this guy. 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Of course he did. 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
0: Well, good afternoon to them, and hold the line for me, please.
1: Sure.

0: You may probably want to rewind and repeat that stay at the beautiful Cara Hotels for two fantastic all-inclusive nights, but you could definitely rewind all you want once you get that 55-inch TV, Dad, who wins that grand prize for the Ojo Father's Day 2026. 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
1: 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The first three Ojo dads to score virtual World Cup goals will win the prizes. 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
1: Brought to you this hour with the kind compliments of the Kiss Baking Company. France opened their 2026 World Cup campaign with a 3-1 victory over Senegal at MetLife Stadium today. After a scoreless first half, Captain Kylian Mbappe scored twice, including a stunning late strike that made him France's all-time leading goal scorer with 58 international goals. Bradley Barcola added France's second, while Ibrahim Mbaye scored a late consolation goal for Senegal. The result puts France off to a winning start in Group G.

0: located at Red Hill, Dabbity this morning. Residents reported hearing a series of explosions shortly before a man was found lying motionless on the roadway. A white Nissan Tida was reportedly seen fleeing the scene shortly after. The opposition bench walked out of the House of Representatives yesterday as Leader of Government Business Barry Padarath began his contribution, accusing him of intimidating a parliamentary officer during last Friday's Standing Finance Committee proceedings. The party is now calling for a criminal investigation and his removal, saying they could not continue participating in proceedings under his leadership. And finally, former Prime Minister Keith Rowley has rejected claims that he was on a list of accounts protected from disconnection by TN Tech, insisting he pays all electricity bills for his properties on time, as does his wife. Dr. Rowley went on to say he has never requested or been offered any special protection from billing or disconnection procedures. His comments come in response to allegations made by Prime Minister Kamala Prasad Bisesa that he was among former government ministers benefiting from protected TN Tech accounts. And that puts a wrap to this hour's news feed and today's news, brought to you with the kind compliments of the Kiss Making Company. I'm Paris. Good afternoon.
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Good afternoon, Mikel. That was indeed a spectacular Mbappe goal. Golazo! And good afternoon to Ria as well. Do enjoy the rest of your evening with us, Star 947 HD.

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